0: je
1: Radio S.
2: Higher. 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

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And I can improve you just to get you in to discover your best. I'll make you a step, I'll never let you go. When I fall, bringing you illusion as I transform.

where did I go wrong? And why these two hearts can't get along? Dancing, dancing, here as I fall, go along with the tempo, jumping.